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0: V100 more music and better variety. Just Jamie with you. Dove is releasing a line of body washes that smells like ice cream flavors. As a lifelong Dove body wash user, I have questions about this. The flavors or the scents are going to be pistachio gelato, raspberry sorbet, strawberry swirl, and coconut vanilla. I guess I'm just thinking about it because we're in the summer months, but don't you think that's going to attract some bugs, some mosquitoes, some ants if you're out there smelling like strawberry swirl? V100.
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0: 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Panhandle Cleaning and Restoration, now in the heart of the Mountain State. A low of 70 with some clouds overnight. Tomorrow we're looking at a high of 86. Very humid with a thunderstorm

0: 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More music and better variety. Just Jamie with you, and we're coming up on my favorite hour, the 90s at 9, kicks off next right here on V100.
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0: 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Trust the name West Virginians count on. Panhandle Cleaning and Restoration, now in the heart of the Mountain State. A low of 70 with some clouds overnight. Tomorrow we're looking at a high of 86. Very humid with a thunderstorm.

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0: 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Panhandle Cleaning and Restoration, now in the heart of the Mountain State. A low of 70 with some clouds overnight. Tomorrow we're looking at a high of 86. Very humid with a thunderstorm tomorrow.

V100, more music and better variety. She was absolutely fantastic to see live at Charleston Sternwheel Regatta. Big thanks to everyone who came out to see us. We had a blast.

0: 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No, he was not in attendance at Taylor Swift and Travis Kelce's wedding, but his fiance Zoe Kravitz was there. So many celebrities. Of course, we all now know that Adam Sandler was the officiant. Did he play it serious? Was he Adam Sandler? Hard to say. We'll have to wait for the movie to find out. V100.
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0: The Police, V100, more music and better variety. Just Jamie with you. 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
1: Charleston weather. 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Trust the name West Virginians count on. Panhandle Cleaning and Restoration, now in the heart of the Mountain State. A low of 70 with some clouds overnight. Tomorrow we're looking at a high of 86. Very humid with a thunderstorm tomorrow afternoon.

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Wake up weekday morning starting at 5:30 with Steve and Jenny, powered by Standard Exterminating. 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

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More music and better variety. 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It's Tom Petty, V100.

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0: 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Just Jamie here, making my way out the door. If you're working the night shift, have a little more espresso, I guess. I'm going to bed. We've got Rihanna, Bruno Mars, and more on the way. 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
1: So a lot of people, and by a lot of people, I mean millions of people, are using fitness trackers to count steps. But the experts, the heart experts, are saying do not ignore your heart rate data because it can tell you a lot about your health. So follow me here. According to Dr. Michael Snyder, a genetics professor at Stanford School of Medicine, for example, he says it can be a sign that you're getting sick. Infections from the flu or norovirus or Lyme disease can trigger an elevated heart rate up to 9 days before the symptoms appear. In most cases, the elevated heart rate will be extreme. A higher heart rate can also reveal an iron deficiency, since iron is essential for carrying oxygen to our organs. One of the ways the heart compensates is to beat a whole lot faster. And you may see this on your watch. A consistently lower heart rate is a sign that your exercise routine is working, because as we get more fit, our heart becomes more efficient, and people who get just 20 minutes of moderate exercise a day generally do experience lower resting heart rates within weeks. Also, take note, if there's a significant difference in your on-vacation heart rate and your at-work heart rate, because there is a correlation between how long you live and a lower heart rate. And being in a stressful environment for a prolonged time can have health consequences, just so you know.
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1: And just ahead, the left-hand and right-hand doodling strategy that can train your brain like Einstein.
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0: V100, better music for a better workday. Let's call this your brain and doodling and you as Albert Einstein. According to Florida State University evolutionary anthropologist Dean Falk, one of the reasons Einstein was such a genius was because he was able to use both sides of his brain at the same time. The right and left hemispheres of his brain were unusually well connected to each other. And people who can tap into their creative and logical sides simultaneously and get them to work together process information faster and solve problems more creatively. But most of us regular folk use one side of the brain more than the other, but it turns out we can engage both sides with this simple trick, doodle, and keep switching hands as you draw. So make some figure eights with your left hand and then do some with your right. Each hand activates a different side of the brain. That increases communication between the two hemispheres, making us better able to think logically and creatively at the same time. Ready? Begin.
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1: All right, gentlemen, if you want to keep the hair you have...
2: Yes, I do.
1: You may want to start meditating. Maybe this is why you have such a great head of hair. I know you meditate all the time.
2: I've been better about it lately.
1: According to hair loss expert Dr. Melissa Palang from the Cleveland Clinic, your stress level could absolutely be the reason your hair is thinning. Dr. Palang says stress causes hormone fluctuations in the body, accelerating balding. If that's something you're predisposed to, then you should try meditation, one of those meditation apps.
2: I use a couple different ones. You said it right there. The stress correlates with hair loss. There's a reason why I'm so stressed out, my hair is falling out, is an expression, is because there's some truth to it. The cortisol makes your hair fall out. By the way, you'll be happier if you do any kind of mindfulness exercise, even if it's just jogging or if it's praying or using a meditation app. All of it is beneficial. All of it helps you reduce cortisol and helps you deal with stress as it comes out throughout the day.
1: You know, we're all going to drive our women crazy too, right? 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Your wife's like, shut up.
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0: V100. Better music for a better workday. Hey, parents, grandparents, aunts, uncles, you know, that baby is totally judging you by your tone of voice. Researchers from the University of Toronto conducted experiments with 11-month-old babies and found that they make judgments about people based on their tone of voice. In one experiment, the babies watched four puppets take turns saying neutral statements like, "Let me tie your shoe." Some puppets were male, some female, and the voices ranged from happy to irritated. After several repetitions of the exercise, the babies, they could choose a puppet for themselves. They selected the happy or the nice puppet 67% of the time. When it comes to babies, tone of voice, inflection, all that stuff is everything.
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1: All right, my friends, this is great, and I'm going to be trying this in just a couple of hours here. For a mood boost, experts say we need to hop on a bike. A major review in the journal Frontiers in Sports and Active Living analyzed nearly 100 studies and found bicycling was consistently linked to better mental health. Researchers found cyclists often reported better moods, fewer symptoms of depression, and stronger social connections. The biggest benefits showed up when people rode outdoors and did it regularly. And every study found that cycling with or around other people was the surest way to improve mental health. So it's not just the exercise. It's the combination of movement, fresh air, nature, and interaction with other people. All things known to give you an emotional boost. So the analyst also found biking had a brain benefit. It improved people's attention, memory, and mental flexibility, which is your brain's ability to shift focus and adapt. So for your heart, your brain, and especially for your mood now, go for a bike ride. And if you want to find people to ride with, try sites like linkmyride.com, bikeleague.org, or meetup.com.
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1: And coming up, get ready to give up all your bad habits. I have a three-step strategy from psychotherapist Amy Morin, who wrote the book 13 Things Mentally Strong People Don't Do. So whether you want to give up junk food, get over your ex, or stop bad spending decisions, this strategy will do the trick.
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1: Directly from our Success 101 files, this is good. It's powerful. I have three strategies to help you give up bad habits. They come from psychotherapist Amy Morin, who wrote 13 things mentally strong people don't do. First, Dr. Morin says we should come up with a mission statement. She says we cave in.

0: in when we think things like, but it'll taste good, or I deserve to have this. But we can drown out those sabotaging thoughts with a mission statement we can repeat over and over again. Something like, I'm enjoying the way I feel right now, or what I say, I am a warrior. Dr. Morin says that will boost self-discipline every single time. And then write a list of reasons why you want to break the bad habit. On a logical level, you know why you should give up a bad habit, but when you give in to your urges, you're basing your decision on emotion. But you can bring yourself back to logical thinking and reacting by rereading your why list that you wrote down anytime you feel weak. One more step to breaking bad habits. Still with me? Create obstacles for yourself. This is good. You delete your ex's phone number. You put your credit card in a block of ice in the freezer. People do this all the time. Don't even bring junk food into your house. The harder it is to give in to a bad habit, the easier it is to resist.
1: Intelligence for your life.
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1: All right, Gib, here's one of these tips that we've had from, I guess, maybe five different neurologists. The latest is from Dr. Andrew Huberman, and now from Stanford University Medical Center. You know, if I hear it long enough, I'll do it. So I'm doing this. If you want to feel more energized in the morning and sleep better at night, you have to get a dose of natural light within 5 minutes of waking up.
2: Consistently.
1: And if you wake up at 4:30 in the morning, you go to Amazon and you order one of those light simulators. You can do it. It's not that expensive. So you spend a half an hour in the light, right?
2: Well, you can even get one of those alarm clocks that will begin to lighten your room.
1: Right.
2: They're not even that expensive. And it is so good for your sleep in terms of reorganizing yourself to natural light. Because that's the problem that we all have. We're addicted to the blue light of screens. The light bulb keeps us up later, and it allows us to wake up when it's still dark out, and we have completely lost our circadian rhythms. If you want to get back to that good sleep from when you were a kid, you really need to be considering waking up and going to bed with the sun.
1: Yeah, amen. Get a dose of natural light through a window is the best, but if not, you can use one of those artificial lamps.

0: B100. Better music for a better workday. Okay, pop quiz time, my intelligent friends. Which day of the week do you think we're most stressed? Which day do we get the best sleep? And which day are we the healthiest? A recent study from Achievement, a research company that provides statistics to improve health outcomes, crunched the data for us on our habits for each day of the week. Here's what they found. See what you think. First, we eat healthiest on Mondays. It's also the day we socialize the least. And Mondays are the most stressful day of the week, with over 45% of people saying they have the highest stress levels that day. I agree. On Tuesdays, we are most likely to exercise, to go to the gym, or to run. More people go to the gym on Tuesdays than any other day. Fridays are the day we get the least amount of sleep, averaging only 6.5 hours. That makes sense, too, for many reasons. On Saturdays, we're the happiest, according to this study. People also reported the lowest stress levels of the week and the highest energy levels. I would have guessed that one for sure on Saturday. And this one also makes a lot of sense. Sundays, we do get the most sleep of the week, averaging about 7 hours of shut-eye. And the researchers believe that's why we eat the healthiest on Mondays, since a good night's sleep leads to less carb cravings and bad food choices.
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0: V100, better music for a better workday.
1: So data scientists are now telling us when some people lose weight, it can take a while for their brain to catch up. Now, it's a phenomenon that's being called ghost fat, where people who've lost a significant amount of weight still feel like they're living in a larger body. The researchers say it's similar to the way some amputees experience phantom limb syndrome. The body has changed, but the brain is still hanging on to the body they used to have. Now, this disconnect can show up in surprising ways. Some people automatically reach for larger clothing sizes, avoid mirrors or photos, or turn sideways thinking they need to squeeze through tight spaces. This is real. Others feel like the person they see in the mirror does not match how they feel inside. So the experts say this phenomenon may be especially common after rapid weight loss, like on the GLP-1 medication or with bariatric surgery. In one study, nearly two-thirds of women who had lost a significant amount of weight still saw themselves as obese more than a year later. There's good news, and it's this. Doctors say this usually does improve over time. It's just a reminder that losing weight isn't just a physical transformation. Many times, the biggest adjustment happens in our mind.
2: Intelligence for your life.
1: And up next, how Duke University researchers found that a cup of coffee can make you a stronger leader.

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1: All right, my intelligent friends, if you want to be a stronger, more effective leader at work, on a team, or at home, lots of new research now suggests it helps to drink coffee. For example, coffee is proven to inspire collaboration. A study from Delft University of Technology found that when two or more people gather for a cup of coffee at work, a whopping 80% of their conversations are work-related. The upshot being that if you share a cup of coffee with your coworkers, you're significantly more likely to collaborate compared to avoiding coffee. And caffeinated coffee helps boost focus. That's according to research from Johns Hopkins. They say there are chemicals in coffee that will activate the brain's neural networks in a way that helps us block out distractions and focus more on the task at hand. And then we've talked many times about how drinking coffee is associated with a lower risk for heart disease and Alzheimer's and more. It makes sense that when you're healthier, you can be a better leader. This helps explain why some of history's most effective leaders were also big coffee drinkers, including Benjamin Franklin,

0: V100, Charleston's number one at workstation.
1: All right, my friends, here we go with three favors you should never ask of someone you've just started dating.
2: Oh.
1: This comes from relationship expert Alan Goldshirt. Alan says, you need to wait until you're serious about each other to ask these things. Number one, could you pick me up at the airport?
2: Oh, that's a big
1: depending
2: one.
1: On the city, that can be a big deal.
2: I mean, Los Angeles, it's an immediate no.
1: It's a whole day.
2: Yeah, that's you better be affianced. You better be betrothed before you ask somebody to pick you up at the airport.
1: Affianced?
2: Yeah, it means that's the verb form of fiance. You better be engaged before you do that.
1: Okay. Next, would you mind helping me move?
2: Oh, there is a trend where women start to date guys just to get help moving, and then they ghost them. Which, by the way, I respect the game. I respect the game.
1: Oh,
2: my
1: gosh, you guys are brutal. That's like my friend Lenny. You see, Lenny, are you there? He would date women like on a first date, and if they ordered surf and turf and they didn't finish the whole thing, he would go crazy.
2: Yeah. Oh, yeah. Never get a second date after that. Uh-huh.
1: And finally, hey, can you help me with my yard work? Things you should never ask of somebody you just started dating.
2: I mean, it depends on the yard. If you're living in an apartment, that just means like helping scrape out the windowsill planter. But if you have 20 acres, then yeah, that could be a no-go.
1: Well, if it's a riding mower, get some popcorn. It's like you're at the movies.
2: I love a riding mower. In fact, if anybody has a riding mower and needs help with yard work, I'm your guy.
1: Men or women,
2: give
1: us comments.
2: This has nothing to do with dating. I just like riding mowers.
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1: So I've talked about this before, but one of my favorite authors is Cal Newport. He's an MIT professor and best-selling author, and he has a serious warning for us about technology. He wrote an essay for the New York Times saying our constant connection to phones and social media and now artificial intelligence is changing the way our brains work. He says he's worried we're relying on it so heavily that we're losing our ability to think. He compares it to the health revolution that happened after President Eisenhower had a heart attack. It became a wake-up call, and cardiologists used the moment to educate people about diet and exercise. It transformed our health culture. And Newport thinks we need the same kind of reckoning for our minds right now, because so much of what fills our feeds is mental junk food. He calls TikTok videos digital Doritos. So to take back our minds, here are his suggestions. Pencils ready? Number one, do some deep reading every day. Deep reading, not just headlines and scrolling. Next, put your phone down unless something is important. And next, use AI to support thinking and not to replace it. Newport believes we need to course correct and take back our attention and our cognition. Good advice.
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0: 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From our dating and relationship files, here we go with something you should never write in an online dating profile. It's all the things you don't want in a partner, like no smokers, no flakes, and absolutely no cheaters. According to life coach James Michael Sama, people who devote most of their dating profile to what they don't want come across as super picky and demanding. As he puts it, and we quote, "You're going to sound like a drill sergeant who's just going to be breathing down your partner's neck. Nobody wants to date that." Plus, the negative tone of saying, "Don't be a this, don't be a that," sends the message you're carrying baggage from past relationships. Nobody wants that. For example, when people read, "Please, no cheaters," in a profile, they interpret that as, "My ex cheated on me, I'm still not over it." It's why Sama says, a better plan is to only describe what you do want in your dating profile. Start by mentioning the hobbies and activities you enjoy most, since that's a proven way to attract people with similar interests. Then highlight the qualities and values you want in a partner.
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1: All right, we now know what could be better than eating a comforting bowl of mac and cheese. And Gib and I have talked about this before. Pretty much
2: nothing.
1: Nothing
2: is more comforting.
1: That's the first answer. Second answer is you try eating the same mac and cheese as leftovers after it's been cooled in the fridge overnight. You know where I'm going here. When you cook and then cool any dish containing pasta or white rice, it turns the carbs into resistant starch, and instead of behaving like carbs and spiking your blood sugar, they behave like fiber and improve your health. And this comes from Mindy Patterson from the Food Science Center at Texas Women's University. She says, don't miss this. The process of cooling hot, starchy foods is proven to change their molecular structure, making them much harder for our gut to break down and digest. I love it.
2: So again, you're creating that resistant starch, which you get from the green bananas, the slightly green bananas. You can also get it from the cold pasta. And I love cold pasta. So I make a couple times a week. I make pasta for my family. I make a big batch, and there's always at least one portion left over. And as a result, that's what I'll eat for lunch the next day. And that is, I always feel better after eating that than I do if I overeat the regular pasta. There's the anecdotal evidence. The empirical evidence is there. Resistant starch is really good for you. By all means, partake.
1: Incredible. Lowers inflammation, reduces the risk for heart disease and even type 2 diabetes. There's even some evidence that the resistant starch can help lower your risk for pancreatic cancer.
2: My problem is, do you ever have leftover mac and cheese?
1: No.
2: Exactly.
1: I'm just going to make more of it next time. Exactly. Just go for it.

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1: Okay, this intel is for students and anybody who needs to remember anything. 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When you learn something new, think to yourself how you would teach that information to somebody else. That thought process will help you learn things more thoroughly. In a study, when students used this technique, they remembered more facts during a test than students who didn't prepare for the test, as if they had to teach the information to somebody else.
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1: Important piece from our relationship files. Should you ever get back with an ex? That's the question. Couples therapist Matt Lundquist says there's actually a very effective way to figure this out. He says, ask yourself this question. What is it that's changed? He says the first thing to do is to take a cold, hard, realistic look at why things ended. And if one of these things has changed, you may want to give the relationship another shot. The first is, you've both changed. Lundquist says, if you've both grown as individuals and taken responsibility for your side of the breakup and learned from it, you may have a chance. But he says, if the dynamic is still the same and there's blame on either side, you're not ready. Next thing to consider, has the situation changed? Did your breakup happen because of circumstances like one of you moved away or you were starting a new job and needed to devote all your energy to 60-hour work weeks? If things are different now, it might be time to try again. And here's the next thing, the third thing to think about when getting back together with an ex. Has your attitude changed? If you broke things off because you weren't happy, feeling fulfilled or loved, has your mindset changed? Are you secure in those things without that person in your life? Then you'll probably feel secure if you're a couple again, because we can't look to another person to fix what's broken inside of us, right? Lundquist says, if you can say yes to those questions and things have changed, then start spending time together. See how it goes. You just have to be honest with yourself and not repeat past mistakes. Good advice.
2: I-F-Y-L. Intelligence for your life.
1: Up next, great intelligence from the book, The Habits of a Happy Brain. How to hack your brain for an easier way to reach your goals.

0: V100, better music for a better workday. John Tesh with you on the hot topic of the moment, how to set goals you can actually reach. It turns out there is a sweet spot when we're setting goals. Make sure the goals are not too hard, but not too easy. So this comes from psychologist Loretta Bruning, who wrote the book, The Habits of a Happy Brain. And she says, when a challenge is too hard, we feel there's less of a reason to even try. So the goal seems near impossible. You know the feeling? However, if a goal is too easy, we feel no sense of reward when we accomplish it. But if you can achieve a goal with just enough effort, you'll be more motivated to keep going. Which is why Bruning says, when you're setting a goal, it's crucial to spend some quality time writing out the steps needed to achieve it. If that list looks way too daunting, then you should come up with a more reachable version of that goal. I think this is terrific advice. If you want to go further, the book is The Habits of a Happy Brain by psychologist Loretta Bruning.
1: IFYL. Intelligence for your life.
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0: Beautiful things that I've
1: got. V100, Charleston's number one at workstation.
2: All right, Gib, here's a headline.
3: Uh-oh.
2: I could have told you this without all the expensive research. Here it is. Depressed people eat more chocolate.
3: Uh-huh.
2: Right? Researchers from the University of California, when they studied, found that people who are depressed eat an average of 8 servings of chocolate per month, compared with 5 servings among those who are not depressed. And maybe because chocolate interacts with neurotransmitters like dopamine, serotonin, and endorphins that contribute to mood regulation. I like milk chocolate, but I also discovered there's something called chocolate rage, where if you go too far with the chocolate, it can actually make you angry. Have you ever heard of this?
3: I have not heard of
2: yeah,
3: it.
2: Yeah,
3: yeah.
2: That's because
3: insane.
2: I get to the limit. That's how I knew about it.
3: It's,
2: you know,
3: four.
2: The ChatGPT said, "Did you have 10 chocolate bars? That's why you're angry."
3: 4 of those big Tony's bars, and the next thing you
2: that's
3: know, you're punching
2: happened.
3: The wall.
2: That's what
3: exactly.
2: happened. Yeah.
3: Yeah.
2: Yeah. Do you count the little squares?
3: You know? Of course you have to. That's how you know. It makes sense. Look, we know that chocolate helps regulate our mood if we have the right amount. So it would make sense that if you overdosed on this chemical, it would mess with your mood even further. I do love chocolate for a quick pick-me-up. I like the dark chocolate. Just FYI, if you are interested in getting the health benefits of chocolate,
2: yeah.
3: You got to make sure that you don't have enough sugar and cream to overpower the antioxidant effects of the chocolate itself.
2: And the antioxidants in dark chocolate are apparently as good as strawberries.
3: Oh,
2: I mean, it's amazing.
3: It's great for you. So dip your strawberries in dark chocolate and you're basically immortal.
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1: Hey, to stay healthy, make time for a daily phone call or face-to-face chat with somebody you love. You do this, and experts say you're going to slow your aging as much as quitting smoking or losing 50 pounds. Now, this is the latest from Brigham Young University. Their research suggests that staying in regular contact with friends and family makes us 50% more likely to have a rock-solid memory and a strong and healthy heart way into our 90s. And it's all down to the stress relief and social support. In fact, that daily call or talk can reduce stress hormones by 25%. That triggers positive biochemical changes that slow aging. This is according to Dr. Michael Roizen, Chief Wellness Officer at the Cleveland Clinic.
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B100, good morning. That is Chicago. Will you still love me? I think it could be a rainy, stormy day today. Pretty good chance of showers and storms. High today in the mid-80s.

0: V100 Brian Hughes, V100 Metro News Forecast gets an update right after the 6 o'clock news, which is on the way in just a few minutes. Right now looking kind of wet at times. Showers and storms, a high in the mid-80s. The good news with Jenny next hour, also the kids doing a Pledge of Allegiance. If you love 5 questions, we'll be doing that at 7:40 this morning here.
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0: 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It's another V100 news update.
1: With an update from the 580 WCHS radio newsroom, I'm Chris Lawrence. The West Virginia DEP says air monitoring will continue as crews monitor battling the People's Cartage Warehouse fire in Parkersburg. Along with the state monitors, the U.S. EPA has its monitors on site as well. And there is a shelter-in-place issued in a half-mile radius of the burning building. One monitor showed some elevated levels of particulate matter. 22-year-old Gavin Smith could spend the rest of his life in prison for the murders of his mother, stepfather, and two brothers. He heard his sentence nearly 6 years after he shot and killed four family members in their Elkview home. He was sentenced as part of a binding plea agreement after admitting to one count of first-degree murder and three counts of second-degree murder. He gets life plus 80 years, but will be eligible for parole after serving 15 because he was a juvenile at the time of the murders. Kanawha County School Board's new and returning members took their oath of office Monday during the board meeting. Lisa Odie, Becky Jordan, Mike Arbogast all sworn in, and Kate White was elected school board president. And 11 players at Marshall University have filed a lawsuit against the NCAA over their new eligibility rule, saying the rule cuts them off from playing a fifth season. With the check of your news, I'm Chris Lawrence.
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3: 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With your sports headlines, I'm Daniel Woods. 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The Cincinnati Reds are back in action tonight after an off day Monday. 7:10, the first pitch against Philadelphia on 580 WCHS. And the Charleston Dirty Birds are back at Gomart Ballpark to open a series tonight against Long Island. With sports, I'm Daniel Woods.
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8: Here's your V100 Metro News forecast. Our temperatures today top out at 86 degrees, with partly to mostly cloudy skies, especially this afternoon. And we have a chance of showers and thunderstorms this afternoon into the early evening hours. Tonight, 70 the overnight low, with a stray shower and some patchy fog. For your Wednesday, 86 and a 70% chance of showers and storms, 80% chance Thursday, and 80 to 90 Friday into Saturday. Temperatures pretty much from now into the weekend in the mid-80s for highs. I'm V100 Metro News meteorologist Brian Hughes.
9: It is 70, and I swear it feels more humid today.
10: It might. I don't know. Gonna be hot.
9: Are you outside long enough to even know?
10: Yeah, I think I am.
9: All right.
10: Mm-hmm.
9: I feel like I'm outside longer, though.
10: You probably are.
9: I feel like I work up a little more sweat. You know, it's 70 degrees, by the way. Dang it, we lost this World Cup game last night.
10: I know.
9: I say we, like I'm on the team. The USA lost to the Belgians.
10: Belgium's tough, and they were last night.
9: Well, they are. 4-1 was the final score, and the round of 16, is that means they're done.
10: Yes.
9: The USA. You know, and I wasn't getting into it, and then I got into it.
10: And now, well, it's over. You can still be in it. There are still a lot of great teams that you can cheer on.
9: Well, who am I going to cheer for now? I mean, now that the United States is out of it, who would I cheer for?
10: I don't know, but there are a lot of choices.
9: Belgium?
10: You could.
9: I could, but I'm not gonna. Because I'm not happy. You know, I noticed in the post game, a lot of games you watch, you know, the commentators, they're like, even because they don't really have a, you know, it's not your home, you know, country playing, and so they're not so down, you know, they're kind of just like stay normal. But I noticed last night these soccer people, man, they're like PO'd that the USA lost, and you know, they're not really sugar

0: coding it. And the one guy said, you know, there's no more moral victories, okay? You know, because you hear that a lot sometimes, like, yeah, we lost, but. And this last night was like, we lost and.
1: And. Ugh.
0: We're out.
1: Yeah.
0: We're done.
1: That's it.
0: And one I heard said, I don't think they were, I think they knew when they hit the, you know, the field they were going to lose or something to that effect.
1: Oh, I don't think that.
0: Oh, well, that's what one person said. Did you stay up and watch the whole thing?
1: I watched half of the game, half right, of the
0: see,
1: match.
0: You didn't see the end, though, when they were all irritated.
1: No.
0: And this Rebecca Lowe, I thought she worked for NBC, and she's on the Fox broadcast.
1: Oh, well, you know, maybe she gets around.
0: She has this voice, though, that you know, as soon as she says one word, you know it's her. She's she's from England.
1: Uh-huh.
0: You don't know who I'm talking about, do you?
1: I think I do. She's the blonde lady on the left.
0: Yes, the blonde lady on the left. Yeah, that's exactly who I'm talking about. The blonde lady on the left,
1: yes.
0: I thought she worked on NBC, and there she is in the soccer matches.
1: She got a special assignment on Fox.
0: Maybe. I don't know. You doing okay this morning?
1: Yeah.
0: All right.
1: Except, other than that loss.
0: Yeah, except for the USA losing. Is everybody doing okay this morning? Somebody's going like, I don't even know what y'all are talking about. World Cup soccer. Come on, get on the bandwagon. It took me a while, but I
1: was going to say, listen to the pot calling the kettle black.
2: I agree with Jenny.
0: I hear y'all. All right, it's 6:09.

0: outside. Ooh, if you could have only seen how fast I really can move when I have to. Looked up and Pink was about done, and I wasn't ready. All right, but I guess I am now. 6:15. By the way, Rebecca Lowe, the blonde lady on the left on the World Cup soccer matches, she works for Fox now, too.
1: Oh. She's in demand.
0: Evidently. Yeah. She does work, I guess still works for NBC, but Fox hired her, too. So, anyway, that was a discussion we were having a few minutes ago. I went, wait a minute, this Rebecca Lowe, because I heard her voice, and I thought, if I got it on Channel 3, and then I realized, no, I've got it on Fox, and it's her. So I was a little confused.
1: I see.
0: By the way, the World Cup soccer for the USA team, done, over. They lost to Belgium last night, 4-1.
1: Oh, man, that was tough to watch.
0: You only watched the first half.
1: I know, but that first half was tough to watch.
0: Oh, okay.
1: I watched a little bit of the second half.
0: I was at the gym watching it. That's how late. My day was really long yesterday, and Bobby Spry and her daughter, Charlie, were in 5th Street there watching the game or getting ready to watch it, and I was walking to the gym, and she said, you want to come watch the game with us? And I went, I got to walk and work out. And she's like, oh, dedication.
1: Uh-huh.
0: I said, yeah, I don't miss this. And just because of my long day, it was like, I should have been going to bed when I finished up my workout last night.
1: Ah.
0: Yeah.
1: One
0: of them days. Ain't going to be like that today. I will not be doing the long day. All right. So I sounded so mean when I said that, right? I'm not going to do that.
1: Sounds like you're trying to convince yourself.
0: I'm telling myself I'm not going to do it. Oh, right. Okay. And y'all are my witness. Okay. How about that?
1: Okay.
0: All right. Your V100 Metro News forecast for meteorologist Brian Hughes. Humid day today. I'll say 86 is the high, and there's a pretty good chance of some showers and storms breaking out this afternoon. 70 in town now. And it is time for a V100 traffic update.
1: Nice and quiet early this morning. We don't have any accidents. There is a report of a tree on some power lines. That's going to be on Route 4, Elk River Road North and King Shoals Road. Remember, we've got a lane closure on Route 60 at the Booker T. Washington Memorial Bridge. And, of course, all your other construction zones, including the one in Cross

0: Boulevard wide open.
1: Yes.
0: Through downtown where the regatta was.
1: They were working hard clearing that up. I tried to convince one of the guys that was, working yesterday when we went to get our stuff at Better Homes and Gardens.
0: Yeah.
1: That I would have room for that pallet of McUltra in the V100 van.
0: Yes, thanks to Real Estate Central Better Homes and Gardens, the real estate firm there by the Four Points by Sheraton on Summer Street, for letting us store our V100 stuff, because people are probably wondering what kind of stuff you're talking about. You know, just all our V100 stuff.
1: Tents and yeah, swag just and chairs and... Oh, I used the restroom one time.
0: Okay. Yeah. Well, I hope you tipped them. Listen, it was very nice of them to allow us to leave our stuff there, because it's once all the regatta gets going, it's kind of hard to get in and out down there.
1: Yes, it is.
0: All right. It's 6:19.
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2: 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Oh.

0: 100. I realize the last thing you want your morning disc jockey to say, if that's what I am, a morning disc jockey.
1: You are.
0: Just hurt. I don't like that term. I'm not a DJ. I'm a guy on the radio. How about that?
1: Okay.
0: The last thing you want to hear him say is, I'm tired.
1: All right.
0: I'm supposed to be here perking all y'all up so you'll get up and go, oh, yeah, I'm ready to take on the day. Well, you can still say that.
1: Are you still kind of ready to take on
0: the
1: day?
0: I got up this morning with that attitude. It's just I feel kind of run down right now.
1: Okay.
0: Yesterday kind of took its toll on me. You know what I'm saying?
1: Yes, I do, actually.
0: Jenny says right before we turn the microphones on, well, Mr. Late Night Soccer Guy or whatever what'd you call me?
1: Soccer obsessed now.
0: Oh, yeah. At the wrong time because the USA lost last night.
1: You know, when I went to bed, the score was 3-1. Yeah. And I just looked at the clock and said, oh, they're going to lose, and I went to bed.
0: Oh, that's a horrible way to look at things.
1: I know it is.
0: Can't look at it like that.
1: But I wasn't wrong.
0: I liked it when Rebecca Lowe, again, the blonde lady on the left on the Fox soccer broadcast, said, we'll be back at noon today or noon tomorrow or whatever she said. And I went, I don't care about that. We're out now. We're done.
1: No, you can still enjoy soccer, Steve.
0: I'm not much of a soccer fan, though, even though my kids play.
1: You might become a soccer fan.
0: This is true, and that's what the guys were talking about last night after it was over with for all the kids watching or the younger people watching. Play the game, and this, you know, this just makes it all better because more people are interested in it now.
1: Mm-hmm.
0: I'm sorry, when I see a soccer match, I still want to see kids running around all on the ball and like they're 5 years old.
1: Right.
0: That's my soccer memories right there. Both my kids played soccer. Neither one of them, probably after they were forced to play, had much interest in the game.
1: Right.
0: Went on to other things. All right, your V100 Metro News forecast from meteorologist Brian Hughes. A humid day today. Scattered showers and thunderstorms breaking out in the afternoon again. High today, mid-80s. 70 in town now at 6:31.
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0: C100 today, World Chocolate Day. Hey.
1: Well, there's something to be happy about.
0: What's wrong with that? How about that? Favorite chocolate. What is your favorite chocolate? Do you have one?
1: Well, I don't really know. I like Hershey's chocolate, I think, is my favorite because that's what we had when I was a kid.
0: Mm-hmm. Yeah. Well, that would make sense. That would make sense. I will tell you this. I've had some you know, Hershey's isn't bad. I mean, I don't know that there's any bad chocolate. There was that dark chocolate that I found, but I can't remember which one it was. You know, I brought you some. Remember that?
1: Yes.
0: I think that was Lent, but I don't know what the percentage number was on it. See, some of it's just like, ugh. But that wasn't actually too bad. There's a Cadbury blue chocolate bar.
1: Blue?
0: Yeah, it's called Dairy Milk. Yeah, I mean, it's in some blue wrapper. And that's pretty good. I'm telling you, it's creamy. Oh, ooh, it's so good, as Mr. Food would say.
1: He does say that,
0: yep.
1: Yes.
0: 6:41, 19 away from 7 o'clock. What's coming up on the good news this morning?
1: I got a great story about free fruit and also neighbors to the rescue.
0: All right, that'll be at 6:50. By the way, it's also National Tell the Truth Day. Shouldn't that be every day?
1: It should.
0: Should be. All righty. We will do all that, and we have the kids coming up to do the Pledge of Allegiance in just a moment. First, a V100 traffic update.
1: No accidents to tell you about. There is a tree on power lines at Elk River Road North and King Shoals Road. Also, it's foggy in some places, very foggy in particular on Route 35 at Shamrock Lane. There are other areas too, so be prepared for some foggy driving conditions this morning. Other than that, we're in great shape. That's your V100 traffic update.
0: Oh, I'm over here doing something again.
1: Focus, Steve. Focus.
0: Well, I am focused, but I have to click off and click back over here to when you finish up. So here you go.
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17: I don't know, Jenny. Am I motivating you to have a great day?
3: A little bit.
17: Okay. Well, I got to try harder, I guess. I don't know. How about any of you folks? Am I motivating you? Heck, I can't even say the word.
3: Motivating. Come on, Steve. You got this.
17: All right. Well, I hope you have a great day. So there. Do it. Coming up next on the show, it's the good news. V100 Metro News forecast from meteorologist Brian Hughes. Humid today, scattered showers and storms in the afternoon. High today should be in the mid-80s.

0: P100, it is good news time.
1: Tell me something good.
0: And here's Jenny.
2: Well, this is so interesting the way this all went down. Take a listen. An 87-year-old grandmother who has Alzheimer's was rescued from her burning home in England after neighbors spotted flames and rushed to help. While watching the scene through her doorbell camera from 5 miles away, her daughter Suzanne realized the people outside were trying to rescue her mother and used the intercom to direct them to a key box. The neighbors, Pav Sarpal and Stephen Smart, entered the smoke-filled home, found Phyllis asleep upstairs, and helped guide her safely outside. Wright says she watched as her mother was safely led from the house by her neighbors. Firefighters later determined an electrical fault in the kitchen or the utility room likely started the blaze. Fortunately, Day was not injured and is now staying with her daughter while her home is being repaired. Wright thanked her neighbors for their actions, saying they are absolute superheroes, and I think King Charles should knight them all. And I agree with her. That's pretty spectacular what they did.
0: For sure.
2: All right, now let's go to California, where a farmer in the Central Valley gave away 182,000 pounds of nectarines after a legal dispute prevented him from selling part of his crop. Cesar Mora, whose farm near Reedley grows peaches, plums, and nectarines, decided to offer the fruit for free to the public rather than let it spoil, drawing large crowds throughout a 5-day giveaway. Mora says the response exceeded his expectations. Visitors collected thousands of pounds of fruit every day and thanked him for making sure that his harvest did not go to waste. It was all used, which is cool.
0: All right, I'm over here trying to figure out what's 182,000 pounds of nectarines?
2: Yes, 182,000 pounds.
0: All right, I'm trying to figure out how much that would be worth. Okay, according to Google Gemini, it's all searching.
2: A lot.
0: Total value of $347,620. According to this.
2: That's a lot of nectarines.
0: Of course, we don't know where. Well, I didn't tell it where it was, but yes. Anyway, that's a lot of nectarines.
2: That's really cool.
0: Yeah, sure was. Man, that could actually be more than that. I'm just looking at what, if they're tree ripened. Were they tree ripened, Jenny?
2: Yeah, it's a farm. I think so.
0: No. Sometimes
2: I know they put them in rooms. I know.
0: Yeah. So it depends on how they were, you know, if they were tree ripened, they would be like $1 more a pound.
2: Are you trying to bring me down?
0: No. I'm telling you, it could be like as much as $500,000.
2: Yes.
0: Or more.
2: Yeah.
0: If they're tree ripened.
2: I think the point is.
0: I know what the point was.
2: He gave it away.
0: He did.
2: All of it.
0: Between $300,000 and $500,000 worth of nectarines.
2: What a nice little deed, right?
0: Man, how do you take a hit like that?
2: Apparently he can.
0: I guess he can. There you go. All right, that's your good news this morning on V100, 6:53, 7 till 7.
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0: B100. Hopefully that sweet song, Dreaming of You, will soften the blow when I tell you it's going to be stinking humid when you go outside this morning.
1: Oh, way to burst my bubble. Thank you.
0: Sorry about that.
1: All right.
0: Scattered showers and storms break out again this afternoon. High mid-80s. We'll have Brian Hughes, our V100 Metro News meteorologist, his full forecast coming up right after this news update. It's 7 o'clock on the nose.
2: 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It's another V100 news update.
3: With an update from the 580 WCHS Radio Newsroom, I'm Chris Lawrence. Elkview resident Gavin Smith will have a chance at parole in 15 years after being sentenced Monday in the 2020 shooting deaths of four family members. Smith has that chance for parole because he was 16 when he committed the crimes. Smith killed his mother, stepfather, and two younger brothers. He was sentenced yesterday to life in prison plus 80 years. Charleston City Council Rules and Ordinance Committee talked about several bills during their meeting on Monday related to animals. One relates to the prohibition of aggressive dogs running at large. Another bill relating to the responsibility of animal owners to ensure they remove animal waste left behind by their pets from public and private property. A St. Albans man is in custody after he allegedly set fire to a Dollar Tree store last week. 26-year-old Max Smith is charged with second-degree arson. He allegedly poured liquid on the building and set it on fire. And the man convicted of killing State Police Sergeant Corey Maynard in Mingo County back in 2023 will be sentenced today in Williamson. 32-year-old Timothy Kennedy is due to be sentenced at 10. He is expected to get life without parole. With headlines, I'm Chris Lawrence.
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5: 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The Cincinnati Reds are back in action tonight after an off day Monday. 7:10, the first pitch against Philadelphia on 580 WCHS. And the Charleston Dirty Birds are back at Gomart Ballpark to open a series tonight against Long Island. 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
13: Here's your V100 Metro News forecast. Our temperatures today top out at 86 degrees, with partly to mostly cloudy skies, especially this afternoon. And we have a chance of showers and thunderstorms this afternoon into the early evening hours. Tonight, 70 the overnight low, with a stray shower and some patchy fog. For your Wednesday, 86 and a 70% chance of showers and storms, 80% chance Thursday, and 80 to 90 Friday into Saturday. Temperatures pretty much from now into the weekend in the mid-80s for highs. I'm V100 Metro News meteorologist Brian Hughes.
0: Thank you, Brian. I keep waiting on him to say you got a regatta, and I guess he's done with that.
1: Yeah, until next year.
0: Until the regatta's back. That's again, right. Next year. That would make sense. All right, very humid outside this morning, and it is 71 degrees at V100. Oh, look, we have a happy anniversary.
1: Oh, who is it?
0: Well, I'm happy to tell you that Michelle and Brandon Young of Charleston celebrate their 25th anniversary today.
1: Oh, happy anniversary, guys.
0: Michelle, yes, happy anniversary. And Michelle, make him get you a candy bar because today is it's World Chocolate Day.
1: That's right. Get your favorite.
0: World Chocolate Day. Oh, I didn't give him the happy. I need to give him the official Steve and Jenny salute here to Michelle and Brandon Young on your 25th anniversary, just for you.
14: Happy anniversary. Happy anniversary. Anniversary. Anniversary. Happy anniversary.
0: So we paid a lot of money for that.
1: Mm-hmm.
0: Actually, we didn't. We
1: probably, need to use it
0: I
1: more often.
0: I probably swiped it from someone. Some other DJ.
1: Are
0: somewhere.
1: We going to get in trouble?
0: Nah.
1: Okay.
0: Nah.
1: Well, are you going to get in trouble?
0: Nah.
1: Okay.
0: Because I've been using it so long. I mean, and disc jockeys know. I mean, we just steal stuff from each other. So, Yeah, it's all right.
1: It's all good.
0: Yep, all good. All righty. I was just thinking, hey, Michelle and Brandon Young almost got married on the same day that Taylor Swift and Travis Kelce did.
1: Almost.
0: Not quite.
1: They got married first, obviously.
0: Do you remember your wedding date?
1: I do not.
0: Yeah, I figured you didn't. I remember mine. Both of them.
1: Now you really got me thinking.
0: Jenny got married in front of the hanging judge.
1: That's
0: judge
1: right.
0: Hay.
1: That's right.
0: Long time ago. That was in the court, in his chambers. Or, I mean, like in his courtroom. Courthouse.
1: It was actually very cool.
0: It was. It was very nice. Very nice. All righty. I did not. I got married in a church both times. And it didn't help either.
1: It didn't help either. Okay.
0: Didn't work out. All right. It's 7 minutes after 7 o'clock.

love either.

0: P100, you got to hear this, folks. Now, when I said it was World Chocolate Day a few minutes ago, Jenny said, oh, I've got the list of the top 10, is it top 10
1: top 10 chocolate bars.
0: Chocolate bars. Okay. And I thought, well, that's interesting. I would like to hear that. And so what's on the list?
1: Well, I will be happy to share that with you. Now, one of the you asked me what my favorite chocolate bar was, and I said Hershey's.
0: Yeah.
1: That's actually number two on the list.
0: All right.
1: The favorite chocolate bar is apparently Milky Way, or as they write on this list, Milk Way. I think they forgot the why. But anyhow, so also on the list, Twix. I like Twix. I would consider them a chocolate bar because it's covered with chocolate, even though it's like a cookie and caramel on the top.
0: Yeah.
1: Kit Kats on there. Also Snickers. The next one makes me kind of shake my head. It's Reese's Cups. So that is not a chocolate bar. That's a cup.
0: I Googled it over here, and it's out of the 10 best chocolate bars in the U.S., it's the number one.
1: Well, it's technically not a bar, but anyhow.
0: Whole list of yours is just suspect. Anyway.
1: We agree on the next one because they put Skittles on the list.
0: See, folks?
1: I'm sorry, but in whose mind is a bag of Skittles a chocolate bar? Also, there's one on here that I'm not aware of. It's called the Bounty Bar.
0: Yeah, I don't know. See, when you told me you had that, I was expecting to hear some of the finer choices. I mean, if you say Snickers or Reese's Peanut Butter Cups or Milky Way, not that those are bad candy bars, but they're not exactly what I was expecting to hear. Top chocolates on World Chocolate Day.
1: Butterfinger and Three
0: That's
1: Musketeers
0: I mean.
1: Also made
0: yeah,
1: the list.
0: Your list.
1: Well, actually, another one of my favorites is something called a Score Bar. It's SKOR.
0: Mm-hmm.
1: It's chocolate covered toffee.
0: Yeah, and I'm not blaming you for that. I mean, you didn't make the list up. It's just when you told me, I was totally expecting something.
1: Not Skittles.
0: Yeah, not even close to that. Okay. I mean, you were questioning my Cadbury Dairy Milk chocolate bar that I talk
1: about.
0: Well,
1: if it's technically a bar, then I'm okay with that.
0: It's very good chocolate.
1: All right.
0: That you can get in about anywhere. That's in the grocery store. So, no, it's not probably one of the world's finer chocolates, but it beats most everything on your list, I'll tell you that.
1: Okay.
0: All right, what's going on with the traffic now?
1: No accidents, so nice and quiet this morning. We do have a couple of trees that have fallen on power lines or in the roadway. There's a tree in the roadway on Route 60 at Jonquil Drive and Canal Boulevard East. Also a tree on power lines, Route 4, Elk River Road North and King Shoals Road. And it's pretty foggy in some places, especially Route 35 at Shamrock Lane and around the river there on I-64 through the Nitro and St. Albans exchanges. And that's your V100 traffic update.
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0: Oh, hey, I should have told you this next announcement was coming up here to give you a heads up on something you can do with your whole family. Take your kids. It doesn't cost anything to go see the movie. If you want concessions, yeah, there's a little charge for that. But this is something that happened on Friday night. So listen up, take notes here, and do this if you want to, because it'll be great.
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0: chocolate is the best.
1: Oh, it might be.
0: I've never heard of it.
1: I'd like to try it.
0: I do not know. She says it's best for making hot chocolate. Well, I don't want to make hot chocolate with my candy bar, so maybe it's not maybe it's not that kind of chocolate. I don't know. And she's apologizing. She's saying, I'm sorry I didn't see you at the regatta. And I said, yeah, you did. That heat must have gotten to you. I saw her a couple of times.
1: Oh, okay.
0: I did go by when I was doing one of those live reports for Logan, you know, on when he was on the KDH and I was up there on the boulevard or was just running around that Friday. Yeah, Friday. And okay. I stopped by the empanada lady's little setup there on the boulevard and she was nowhere to be found.
1: Oh.
0: Well, she was off getting cool. Oh. Because it was dang hot out there.

0: B100, it's World Chocolate Day, so there's, honestly, I've Googled, I don't know how many times, and there's no way to come up with a list of the best chocolates because there's so many, and everybody has their own little preference. Tabitha says it's Daffins or Daffins, I'm not sure how you pronounce that, in Sharon, Pennsylvania. Well, the next time I'm through Sharon, Pennsylvania.
1: Yeah, check it out.
0: I don't even know where that is. You know where it is?
1: I believe that's Sharon's, it's on the western northern side.
0: Yeah, probably not going to be there.
1: Yeah, north of where I grew up, actually.
0: All right, there you go. It's also National Tell the Truth Day, and I thought, okay, well, you're always supposed to tell the truth, but probably you've told a lie. What's the worst lie you ever told?
1: I told you. I said, do you want me to tell it on the radio?
0: That's why I just ask you.
1: Okay.
0: That's why I ask you off the air.
1: I was...
0: How long have we been doing this?
1: You wanted to make sure it was okay to talk about on the radio.
0: Well, I didn't, and I didn't want you to go, I don't know.
1: I don't know. Well, this is definitely the
0: worst.
1: You
0: see what I deal with here, folks.
1: Yeah, okay. So I'm in college. I'm an RA, so I am an officiant of the dormitory to enforce the rules. And I had a friend come up from Pittsburgh, and he had just had something very stressful happen in his life. He actually didn't even check in at the front desk. He just walked straight to my room, walked in, told me what was going on, and then lit a joint in my room.
0: I see. What is that? It's a marijuana cigarette.
1: That's
0: something you're not supposed to be doing, at least in Jenny's college days.
1: I said, you can't smoke that in here. He's like, I have to smoke this. I'm just so stressed. So I'm opening the windows up and, stuffing towels under the door. And he was almost finished smoking this joint, and my phone rings, and it's my two big bosses.
0: Yeah.
1: And they said, Jenny, we just had a report that somebody is smoking marijuana on your hall.
0: Oh, heaven forbid.
1: And I'm like, yeah, I know exactly where that is.
0: Is that what you said?
1: No, I'm thinking that in my mind.
0: Oh.
1: And then I thought, I'm going to have to think up a lie and think it up real quick, just like the Grinch.
0: The Grinch.
1: Mm-hmm. So I said, okay, I'll go check it out. So, I open the door and I walk up and down the hall and I come back in and I call them back and I said, well, I figured it out.
0: Yeah,
1: and
0: they're like, say?
1: They said, what is it? I said, well, these two girls on my hall were smoking cigarettes in their room. And they decided that they probably didn't want it to smell like that, so they used some air freshener in there, and the combination smells just like marijuana.
0: Yeah, I've never heard of weed air freshener, so.
1: Well, they bought it.
0: They believed you.
1: They believed me. I thought I was going to lose my job, but, it all worked out.
0: It's 7:31.
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0: You're waking up with Steve and Jenny on V100.
1: Oh, look, the clock on the wall. The old clock on the wall says it's about time to play five questions coming up next.

0: B1 Hedrick 740. Yes, the old clock on the wall, which I was just joking. We don't have a clock on the wall.
1: I started looking. I didn't
0: she
1: see
0: did.
1: One.
0: She was looking all over the place for
1: where?
0: It. No, it was just something people said on radio and television back in the old days, you know?
1: Oh, that's why I didn't get it, because I'm not old.
0: Because you're right. You're not old. That's
2: I agree with Jay.
0: I'm not old either. I'm just older. All righty, a traffic update before we get to the game. So let's do that, and then we'll get to the questions.
1: No accidents, so no problems for you this morning, except there are some trees in roadways and on power lines.
0: You all right
1: lines.
0: Over there?
1: Yeah, I'm good. Hold on. The power line tree is on Route 4. That's going to be at Elk River Road North and King Shoals Road. And there's also a tree in the roadway Route 60, Jonquil Drive and Kanawha Boulevard East. And it is foggy in some places. So think I-64 as you're coming through the St. Albans Exchange there on the interstate. And also on Route 35 at Shamrock Lane. It's very foggy in that neck of the woods on Route 35. And that's your V100 traffic update.
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4: 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Steve and Jenny's 5 questions.
0: All righty, if you want to play, the phone number is 304-345-V100. Call in right now. Here's question number one.
1: Mass market aluminum bats, or if you're from Canada, aluminium bats, were first used in amateur and youth baseball and softball leagues in what decade?
0: Okay, hi, you're on V100. Let me read the question again. Mass market aluminum bats were first used in amateur and youth baseball leagues plus softball leagues in what decade?
5: The 70s.
0: 70s is correct. 1970s. All right, number two.
1: Which planet has the most volcanoes?
5: Mars.
0: Mars, wrong. Thank you. Hi, you're on V100. Which planet has the most volcanoes?
6: Neptune.
0: Neptune, wrong. Thank you. Hi, you're on V100. Hi. Which planet has the most volcanoes?
7: Venus.
1: What'd you say?
7: Venus
0: is right, yeah. We're having a hard time hearing you on your hands-free device, so speak up, okay?
7: Okay.
0: All right, number three.
1: What animal is featured on the flag of Wyoming?
7: A bear.
0: A bear, wrong. Thank you. Hi, you're on V100. What animal is featured on the flag of Wyoming?
7: An eagle.
0: An eagle. Hi, you're on V100. Turn me down, please. What animal is featured on the flag of Wyoming?
6: A lion.
0: A lion, nope. Hi, you're on V100. What animal is featured on the flag of Wyoming?
7: Antelope.
0: An antelope, nope. Hi, you're on V100. What animal is featured on the flag of Wyoming?
8: I'm going with moose.
0: Moose.
1: Gosh, we're dancing all around it, aren't we?
0: Jenny, please. No hints. Hi, you're on V100. What animal is featured on the flag of Wyoming?
9: Bison.
0: A what?
9: Buffalo.
0: Yeah, bison, buffalo. Yes, that is correct. Yes, we're dancing all around it.
1: We're dancing all around it.
0: All right, number four.
1: What was the name of Prince's band back in the 1980s?
9: Have no idea.
0: All right, sorry. Hey, you're on V100. What's the name of Prince's band back in the 1980s?
5: Purple Rain.
0: Hi, you're on... No, it's not Purple Rain.
1: It's Prince and the Purple Rain Band.
0: Not right.
1: Okay.
0: Hi, what was the name of Prince's band in the 1980s?
6: The Revolution.
0: The Revolution, yes. Yes, yes, yes, yes. And the final one, number five, get it right and you'll be the winner.
1: In what decade was the Social Security Act signed into law?
6: The 60s.
0: 60s, wrong. Thank you. Hi, you're on V100. To win the game, in what decade was the Social Security Act signed into law?
7: In the 1930s.
0: 1930s is right.
7: Woo-hoo!
0: You win.
7: I won. I knew that one.
0: Hey, what's going on in the background? Is that us?
7: Sorry. I was talking to my son. Sorry.
0: Uh-oh.
7: But I knew the answer. He Googled it.
0: Okay. I guess we'll allow that.
7: Okay. I knew it.
0: Yeah, but he Googled it. But you knew it anyway.
7: He did. Well. Yeah, but I'm older. That's why I knew it. He didn't.
0: Are you getting Social Security already?
7: No, I am not.
0: So you're not that old?
7: No.
0: Well, let me tell you, I'm that old. And guess what?
1: And you're getting it.
0: I get it.
7: Yeah. Well, I'm getting close. I have a big one coming up.
0: Well, it's relatively easy when you apply for it to make the process work. And don't try to call them because it'll take you a couple of months. Do it online. Takes you a few minutes. Just so.
7: All
0: you,
7: right.
0: Just a little. You know, that's what I could be. That could be my side hustle or retirement job, is helping people not screw up everything like I did.
1: Since you've been there, done that.
7: Well,
1: yeah.
7: Yeah, we learn by our mistakes.
0: Oh, Lord, don't we?
7: Or we don't, one or the other.
0: Well, no, I did, and I have. It's like some of the things I can tell. I mean, not huge things, but, you know, a couple things that if I had it to do over again, I definitely would have gone the other route. Anyway, and I can explain more if anybody's interested. If you're about to that age, just ask me. I might know the answer. Who is this? I don't know that answer.
7: This is Janine.
0: Hi, Janine. Well, congratulations, Janine. You win the Chick-fil-A from Chick-fil-A at Southridge Center and Chick-fil-A McCorkle Avenue in South Charleston. Congratulations.
7: Thank you.
0: You're welcome. Hang on just a second for me, and we'll play again tomorrow morning. Five questions comes up at 7:40 on V100. And by the way, Chick-fil-A for an office in the area. You could win that on Thursday.
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0: B100. I was thinking a little bit more about what I just said about, you know, getting to senior, I hate the term senior citizen status, but I guess that's what I...
1: It is what it is.
0: That's what I am.
1: Mm-hmm.
0: But, you know, and I've been accepting the Social Security benefit for the past 2 years now, as of last month, because I became full retirement age 2 years ago in June. So it took me a while to finally come to grips with, do I want to do that or not? I don't know. And I did finally say yes, and they paid me like 5 months worth, because I was eligible in June, but I finally decided in November, okay, let's do this. And so it gave me 5 months at once. Okay, that was the first screw up. Because I didn't realize accepting 5 months worth of Social Security with no taxes taken out was going to be a problem.
1: And it was.
0: Yes.
1: Okay.
0: When I went to do my taxes, I realized the IRS will penalize you for not taking enough tax out, not paying tax, but also not taking tax out on a big sum of money or whatever.
1: Mm-hmm.
0: Yeah. So that they have a problem with that.
1: So lesson learned, right?
0: Yes. Yeah. And if you actually withhold too much, that's what I was trying to say. If you withhold too much, like you get paid every 2 weeks and you take more out for your taxes because you're using them for a savings account or whatever, I don't know, or you just don't want to end up paying, there is a level or line that you cross and they go, whoa, you're taking out too much. That's a foul too. So anyway, so I got that covered easily, fairly easily. After I learned, made a mistake there. And actually, they never assessed the penalty. They could have. I just paid the, tax, and they never said anything else about it. They're probably too busy.
1: Yeah.
0: Too short-staffed.
1: Not enough of them, yeah.
0: Oh, but they noticed the next problem I'm about to tell you about. I didn't realize by taking Social Security that automatically signed me up and triggered Medicare, because I never signed up at 65 for it because I still work and I have a health plan here at the office, and
1: yes.
0: So I didn't need it. Well, that was a problem because I had it for over a year before I even knew it, and I was contributing to a health savings account because I had a high deductible health plan. That's a foul.
1: That's not a good one either.
0: I don't like that either. So I had a lot of, because I was contributing the maximum amount that I could, I had taxable income. It wasn't at the time, but learned it was. So then there was, I got the bill not too long ago from the IRS and the state about the penalty and the interest involved there. So I'm all clear now, but it's just things you don't realize. I mean, they never told me at Social Security that I had Medicare, the free one, Part A.
1: Yes.
0: Which is only if you're in the hospital. So that's what I mean. There's always something that you try to ask all the questions or know all the stuff.
1: But you're going to miss something, maybe.
0: And then you do. So
1: yeah.
0: All I can say is there's got to be maybe the Kanawha Valley Senior Services or something like that. I'm sure there's someone that can guide you through it. But of course, me thinking like, I'll just Google it. I'll figure it all out. Well,
1: not such a good idea.
0: Yeah, after the fact. And so that's why I could probably write a book, The Things You Don't Want to Do to Screw Up Retirement.
1: Okay.
0: By Steve Bishop.
1: All right, get to work on that, would you?
0: I've got the book. Book is started. I don't know if it'll sell, but I got it started. 3 minutes away from 8 o'clock at 7. But all in all, overall, everything's been okay. It's just once in a while you go,
1: yeah.
0: Didn't know that. No one told me. And let me tell you something right now. Ignorance is no excuse with the IRS. You cannot say I didn't know and get away with anything. 3 minutes till 8, 7:57 now.
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16: 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We're proud to live here too. Steve and Jenny in the morning. It's another V100 news update.
17: With an update from the 580 WCHS radio newsroom, I'm Chris Lawrence. The West Virginia DEP says air monitoring will continue as crews monitor battling the People's Cartage Warehouse fire in Parkersburg. Along with the state monitors, the U.S. EPA has its monitors on site as well. And there is a shelter in place issued in a half-mile radius of the burning building. One monitor showed some elevated levels of particulate matter. 22-year-old Gavin Smith could spend the rest of his life in prison for the murders of his mother, stepfather, and two brothers. He heard his sentence nearly 6 years after he shot and killed four family members in their Elkview home. He was sentenced as part of a binding plea agreement after admitting to one count of first-degree murder and three counts of second-degree murder. He gets life plus 80 years, but will be eligible for parole after serving 15 because he was a juvenile at the time of the murders. Kanawha County School Board's new and returning members took their oath of office Monday during the board meeting. Lisa Odie, Becky Jordan, and Mike Arbogast all sworn in, and Kate White was elected school board president. And 11 players at Marshall University have filed a lawsuit against the NCAA over their new eligibility rule, saying the rule cuts them off from playing a fifth season. With the check of your news, I'm Chris Lawrence.
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19: 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With your sports headlines, I'm Daniel Woods. Two newcomers to the West Virginia University football program represent the Mountaineers on the preseason All-Big 12 team. Running back Cam Cook coming over from Jacksonville State, joined by Arizona transfer Caden Luke at the fullback position. 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The Cincinnati Reds are back in action tonight after an off day Monday. 7:10, the first pitch against Philadelphia on 580 WCHS. And the Charleston Dirty Birds are back at Gomart Ballpark to open a series tonight against Long Island. With sports, I'm Daniel Woods.
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3: Here's your V100 Metro News forecast. Our temperatures today top out at 86 degrees, with partly to mostly cloudy skies, especially this afternoon. And we have a chance of showers and thunderstorms this afternoon into the early evening hours. Tonight, 70 the overnight low, with a stray shower and some patchy fog. For your Wednesday, 86 and a 70% chance of showers and storms, 80% chance Thursday, and 80 to 90 Friday into Saturday. Temperatures pretty much from now into the weekend in the mid-80s for highs. I'm V100 Metro News meteorologist Brian Hughes.
4: It is 72, very humid this morning, so it's foggy in places. And here's what's coming up on Jenny's Random Stuff.
5: We're going to talk about old people habits that young people are now embracing. Also, a lost Picasso has been found.
4: Oh, okay. Yeah. All right. I'm wondering what the old people habits are.
5: Oh, you should.
4: Is that what I do?
5: Maybe.
4: And are young people doing what I do now? I tend to think not, but let's see what happens. All right, Jenny's Random Stuff is coming up in just a few minutes.

0: B100. Hang on. If you like Jenny's random stuff, you're here just in the nick of time. We've got that coming up for you right after this B100 traffic update.
1: Traffic looks great this morning. No major issues for you. It is still a little bit foggy out. That is expected to burn off, and we should have just a little bit of haze. There is a tree in the roadway. Route 60 at Jonquil Drive, Canal Boulevard East. Also a tree on power lines at Elk River Road North and King Shoals Road. 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
0: All three host nations are out at the World Cup after the U.S. lost to Belgium 4-1 last night. Spain also beat Portugal last night, and Cristiano Ronaldo announced this would be his last World Cup. A Picasso portrait valued at $14 million has been recovered after police discovered it during a raid of a suspected drug trafficker near Paris. The painting shows Marie-Therese Walter, Picasso's longtime muse and one of the most important figures in his artistic career. Authorities say the artwork was probably stolen from a storage facility in Paris by a security guard who had no idea how to sell it. Well, here are those old person habits that millennials used to mock, but now that they've gotten a little older, they realize these are probably some pretty good things. Things like running, eating an early dinner, staying home on the weekend, and listening to music at a normal volume. What's new? Well, there is a line of luxury track suits that have debuted at a fashion show in Paris, and they feature built-in air conditioning, but they kind of make it look like you're wearing an inflatable black trash bag. So really not attractive, and no word on how much they actually cost. Krispy Kreme is going to release a line of Girl Scout cookie donuts. Flavors will include Thin Mints, Lemon Ups, and Coconut Caramel.
3: Oh, that's the Samoas. Why don't they just call it that?
0: I don't know.
3: Oh, okay.
0: Apple recently paused development of its camera-equipped AirPods because of privacy fears. The cameras watch their surroundings and feed data to Apple's AI instead of capturing pictures and videos. All right, back to the World Cup. You know all about the ranch dressing. Well, the TSA is continuing to confiscate ranch dressing bottles from the bags of international World Cup soccer fans. The TSA counts the dressing as a liquid, so the bottles are too big for carry-on bags. International World Cup soccer fans love ranch dressing. UPS is coming to the rescue. They're now offering a ship and dip promotion that takes 20% off international shipping for ranch bottles. The TSA has Instagrammed, okay, please avoid chugging your ranch outside security. The airlines will check it for you.
3: Is there not a ranch dressing in foreign countries that people could just embrace?
0: I don't think
3: Does it have to be the stuff we have here?
0: I think so.
3: Not one of my favorite things anyway. You can have all of mine.
0: And this is something I thought about when I was watching games a few weeks ago. Why are there so many World Cup soccer players that are wearing pink cleats? Well, Nike, Adidas, Puma, and New Balance and Skechers all release pink cleats for the tournament specifically. And this is why pink provides a high contrast on the field and also on television. It sits opposite green on the color wheel and allows brands to be shown clearly during the game on TV. So it's all about
3: That's cool.
0: Marketing,
3: Who
0: I
3: knew?
0: Guess. All right, we're celebrating a lot of things today. Are you sitting down?
3: You can see I'm sitting down, yes.
0: Okay. It is National Zombie Day. It's also World Chocolate Day. It's National Macaroni Day, Strawberry Sunday Day, Forgiveness Day, Tell the Truth Day, Father-Daughter Take a Walk Day. Do that early in the day. It's going to get warm today. Also, National Dive Bar Day, International Peace and Love Day, and International Ponytail Day. So, ladies, if you can rock a ponytail, do it today.
3: Too many things to do.
0: Actually,
3: many days.
0: Some guys can rock ponytails. I never thought of that.
3: Yeah,
0: so,
3: I don't like that. But that's to each his own. Not a fan of that.
0: All the Riggs boys had long hair when I was growing up. That was the family that lived across from
3: us. I understand.
0: There were 5 Shank girls and 5 Rigg boys. And they all had long hair.
3: That was their last name, Rigg or Riggs?
0: Riggs.
3: Okay.
0: They all had long hair, including the dad and the mom.
3: Yeah.
0: And they all wore it in a ponytail.
3: Okay, good for them. You're not getting me to switch over. Because, could I really now?
0: No, I don't know.
3: No
0: if
3: way.
0: You grew your
3: no,
0: hair.
3: No, it won't. I'll be dead before my hair grows long enough.
0: No, I bet it would grow faster than you can imagine.
3: All right, I want to ask you one thing, back to the old people stuff.
0: Yes.
3: You talked about listening to music at a normal volume.
0: Mm-hmm.
3: Is there anything, any song that makes you turn up whatever you're listening to it on, like super loud?
0: Anything by Prince.
3: So Prince will make you turn it up?
0: Yes.
3: Okay.

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1: Woo! 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
2: Cold drinks on a beach.
0: V100.

0: like
1: a P100. So Jenny, on the Jenny's Random Stuff segment, you've heard that, I'm sure. It was just on a few minutes ago.
2: Yes.
1: She had a story about younger people now have adapted or are adapting older folks' habits.
2: Embracing them.
1: There you go. So the music was, she said, they're now listening to music at normal levels. And I said, well, wait a minute. I'm older, not old. I'm older. And I still like to turn up some songs as loud as it gets and listen to them that way. Usually not in the house because, well, you know, I have a 93-year-old neighbor. She probably wouldn't like that.
2: Probably wouldn't appreciate your taste of music.
1: Who wants to hear anything way too loud but you? I mean, seriously.
2: Yeah, I guess.
1: If you're the one wanting to, you're probably not anybody else is the one going to join in. She told me one time, you're the quietest neighbor ever. And I went, well, you are. I said, perfect. Anyway, so Jody, one of our longtime listeners, I don't know if he qualifies as being old enough to this, but he said Bohemian Rhapsody by Queen.
2: Oh, yeah, I would agree with that.
1: But it starts kind of a low level. It does ramp up, so maybe it's when it gets ramped up.
2: Maybe.
1: All right, so what song would you turn up loud or group or whatever?
2: Any rocking Eagles song.
1: Yes. I could agree with that.
2: Any Prince song that I absolutely love. Those two, yeah. Basically.
1: So yeah. If Take It Easy by the Eagles comes on, that would be...
2: I'm cranking it.
1: That's cranked.
2: Yeah.
1: Okay. Here, yeah, and I would do that too. And another one that comes to mind with the Eagles, Already Gone.
2: That's a great one.
1: Oh, you turn that up loud. Whew, man. All right. Well, any ideas from you guys, you can share them if you want to. 304-345-8100 on the V100 text line, or you can call. It's 830.
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11: Coffee's brewing, and they're already talking.
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11: It's Steve and Jenny on V100.
1: Yeah, are we cranking this one wide open?
2: Sure. I love this song.
1: Really? I like it, but I don't think it's wide open volume. Here's Olivia Dean.

0: 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Summer sky,
1: so divine. I love summer.
2: The soundtrack to your summer. V100.

0: B100. Okay, more songs or groups that you turn up really loud, even if you're older.
1: Older.
0: Not yes. old. Kathy says Def Leppard and Poison.
1: Oh, yeah, I would agree with that.
0: It's cranked up in her car. Lauren says, hey, Steve and Jenny, I was just listening to you all, and the song I crank up every time, Footloose by Kenny Loggins.
1: Mm-hmm.
0: You get that? Hey, I'm telling you, one time, I was at Lou Wendell Marine in St. Albans doing something for the radio station for Lou Wendell, and there was a guy there who was a representative of one of the boat companies, I don't know which one, but he had one of those real fast boats out on the river.
1: Yes, a speedboat.
0: Yeah, but I don't know. I guess it was a speedboat, for lack of a better term. It was really fast. This is back when Sony Walkmans were cool. And if you don't know what I'm talking about, Google it, because some of you will go, I don't know what you're talking about. Little portable music system with headphones. Okay, so he put it on my head, and he goes, when I tell you, hit the button, because he gunned the boat. And when I hit the button, it was Danger Zone by Kenny Loggins from Top Gun.
1: Yeah, that'll do it.
0: But it was like, you know, he said, you're going to feel like you're flying. And he didn't tell me the song. And so when I hit it, I went, oh, I get it. And it was a rush. What else? Lauren, try Danger Zone by Kenny Loggins and see what you think about that. That even feels like a louder song than Footloose. And number one fan, Irene, says, Lean on Me. Well,
1: yeah, that's a great song.
0: It is a nice song, but I mean, she's talking about the one we play. Who does that? I can't remember. Originally done by Bill Withers, you know?
1: Yes.
0: West Virginian Bill Withers, which is one of my favorite all-time songs, too. All righty. Well, listen. One more, and I missed this. Almost did. Fire by the Ohio Players. Now, some of you won't know that song. That's an oldie from the 70s. Remember that?
1: I do.
0: Fire. Boom, yeah. Boom, boom, boom, boom, boom.
1: It's a all great right. song.
0: Well, anyway, all right, if you got one or two or three or whatever, let us know. You can text or call 304-345-8100.
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0: B100. So earlier on Jenny's Random Stuff in this hour, she was talking about younger people embracing listening to music at a normal level like older people do. And then I said, well, whoa, hold on. Older people, I include myself here, I'm older. Once in a while, we like to turn up something really loud. And you just said that one by Foreigner is a song you would turn up really loud.
1: Absolutely. Huh. Love that song.
0: See, it...
1: Turn it up.
0: For me, though, it has to be something not like that.
1: Something that's like really rocking or...
0: Yeah, like our friend Dan said, Born to Run. I said that was... He must have missed it when I mentioned that earlier in the hour. That's a song I would turn up to max volume. Foreigner, great song. I Want to Know What Love Is, but not a max volume song.
1: Not for you.
0: No, but that's what I mean. Everybody's different. I'm not saying that's wrong. It's just when you said that, I went, really? Not for me. I like the song, but not full blast. Alicia said B-52's Love Shack. Now, I would agree with that one. That's a turn it up way loud.
1: Yeah.
0: So everybody's got their thing, but if you missed earlier, younger people are embracing older people habits, not just the music. There were other things too, which I can't remember.
1: Like early dinner.
0: And I was going to say
1: staying home on the weekends.
0: Wow! If I had to ask you, you'd have gone. Oh, you would have had to.
1: I remembered.
0: Me on the spot.
1: I remembered. Because you know, if you have parents that are older and you remember visiting them, you know, at their place in Florida, it's 4 o'clock. Let's get ready to go to dinner. I'm like, what?
0: Yeah, that's... My mom doesn't even do that, and she's 93.
1: Good for her.
0: Well, she might if somebody would say, hey, you want to go eat? It's 4 o'clock. I mean, but she's not. That's typically... I mean, she will start asking me, like, at 6 or 6:30, what are we going to do for dinner? And I'm like, well, it's not 7 o'clock yet. I can't even think about it. I'm kidding. No, but I mean, I'm not a 4 o'clock dinner person. I'm just not. Maybe,
1: yeah.
0: I don't know if I ever will be. Sierra says Sanitarium Welcome Home by Metallica. I don't even know if I know that song.
1: I don't know it, but it must be one that really, you know, is a great song. I mean,
0: yeah. Well, I'm not a Metallica fan. I don't hate them. Do I like something by Metallica? There's something... You know what? Maybe I do like some Metallica songs. I just can't think of what they are right now. All righty. Oh, and one more. Kara Armstrong had a bunch of Elvis songs. And Poke Salad Annie. By Elvis. But does anybody remember Poke Salad Annie by Tony Joe White?
1: Yes, I do.
0: Poke Salad Annie.
1: Yeah.
0: Yeah, like that. All right, listen, we must go. We must split up and go our separate ways. However, we will regroup tomorrow morning back here early in the morning, and I hope you will too. Hang on. Up next, the V100 9 a.m. commercial-free All Music Hour.
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It's the V100 9 a.m. commercial free all music hour. To be clear, we're not calling her Mrs. Kelsey, right? 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

0: 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Back to do it again tomorrow morning to kick off your workday officially here on V100. And up next, Jenny Murray to continue it. 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

It's 10 o'clock at V100, home of Steve and Jenny in the morning. Hi, it's Jenny. Keep it here all day at work for more music and better variety. 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

V100, more music and better variety. You could be bad as a winner of our V100 Rides and Riches. There's only going to be one winner, and gosh, I hope it's you. If you've not registered, please do this before this Sunday. 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We are giving away, courtesy of Trojan Landing Marine and Power Sports, a 2025 Segway UT6M side-by-side, and that would be enough for me, honestly. 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
5: 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Going to be a humid day, scattered showers, thunderstorms, high of 86. Tomorrow, humid, showers, thunderstorms, high 86 again. And then Thursday, some rain showers and thunderstorms with a high of 86. 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

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There's Ariana Grande. I didn't know this. Her brother is pretty famous on Broadway, and he was doing a show and apparently had this prop that he has to throw up in the air. 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

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Hi, it's Jenny. 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

0: 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We are on Facebook, but we're also on Instagram. We know a lot of you are on Instagram. 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
1: Wake up with Steve and Jenny in the morning.
2: Hey there, we're back tomorrow morning with good news to wake up to. Also, Jenny's random stuff. The five questions game's on at 7:40. And I was thinking about this. Now that the U.S. is out of the World Cup soccer tournament, what is our next obsession going to be? We'll talk about that tomorrow morning.
1: Wake up with Steve and Jenny in the morning.

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6: 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Humid, some scattered showers, thunderstorms possible today, high 86. Tomorrow, humid, showers, thunderstorms, high 86. And carbon copy that for Thursday. Some rain showers and thunderstorms with a high of 86. 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

0: 100 more music and better variety. Well, most people love watching a good movie every now and then. We all have our favorite genres, but apparently there's a list now of some older movies that young people probably need to see. The Breakfast Club is on the list. Also, Heathers, Who Framed Roger Rabbit? One of my favorites is on here, The Shawshank Redemption. I think everyone should watch that one. And if it's on television, I watch it. It's one of those you want to see again and again. And for some reason, the movie Showgirls also made the list. I have no plans to watch that.
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0: 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Well, before you know it, the kiddos will be back in school, and it's probably time to consider some back-to-school shopping. 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
10: 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Humid today, scattered showers, thunderstorms, high 86. Tomorrow, another humid day with showers and storms, high 86. And on Thursday, rain showers, thunderstorms, and a high of 86. 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

B100, more music and better variety. Well, if you're spending your lunch hour in the gym, welcome to the B100 Lunchbox Rewind. And just for you, I'm playing what has been called the best workout song ever. It's Survivor with Eye of the Tiger. Yeah, let's pump it up on the B100.

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I can't wait. I am a huge fan. And I also like Rick Astley.

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0: B100 More Music and Better Variety. That's Vanilla Ice on the B100 Lunchbox Rewind. And since it's lunchtime, I thought I would let you know about something new that's going to happen next week. You know the Pringles folks that make the potato chips? Well, are those really potato chips? I don't know. Anyhow, they're going to be selling flavored hot dog buns, and they're going to put them in Pringles cans. This is not a joke. It's a limited edition stunt that celebrates National Hot Dog Day, which isn't this Wednesday. It's next Wednesday. So I guess look for them if you're interested.
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Hi, I'm Jenny. 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
3: 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Trust the name West Virginians count on. Panhandle Cleaning and Restoration, now in the heart of the Mountain State. A humid day today. We could see some scattered showers and thunderstorms. High is 86. Tomorrow, pretty much a carbon copy of today. Humid, showers, thunderstorms tomorrow, high 86. And on Thursday, some rain showers and thunderstorms with a high of 86. Now we're kicking off another long set of more music and better variety with Modern English.

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Inside 2 o'clock, you're home for Steve and Ginny in the morning. I'm Logan Scott. Music's on the way this hour from Bon Jovi, Taylor Swift. 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

0: 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I'm Logan Scott. Thanks so much for hanging out with me. So, a terrible night of sleep. Does it have to ruin your day if you maybe use some of these tips to feel focused and re-energized? Start with exposing yourself to as much sunlight as possible in the morning and moving your body. Simplifying your to-do list. Trying to make work more fun and delaying big decisions can also help. Or do like be like me, drink all the energy drinks, all the coffee you can. Now, I feel like that'll lead to a crash out. Come 4 o'clock this afternoon. What are your tips and tricks to get energized after a bad night's rest? You can text me, 304-345-8100. Hang tight, forecast, and walk the moon on the way right here on V100.
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2: 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Now in the heart of the Mountain State, chance of thunderstorms this afternoon, high of 88. Tonight, chance of showers, then patchy dense fog and a low of 70. Tomorrow, chance of thunderstorms in areas of dense fog and a high of 88. 85 right now in Hurricane, 84 here at the V100 studios in downtown Charleston. Let's kick off another long set of more music and better variety with Walk the Moon.

by Standard Exterminating. They're going to give you some good news coming up at 6:50 tomorrow. Best way to start your day, Capital City. 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

302, you're on for Steve and Jenny in the morning. I am Logan Scott. Music's on the way this hour from Semisonic and Olivia Dean. This is the V100 Afternoon Drive Home Show, powered by Better Homes and Gardens Real Estate Central. 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

V100 Apple recently paused development of its camera-equipped AirPods because of privacy fears. I mean, what's the worst thing the AirPods going to pick up? It's going to count your ear hairs or something? Cool concept, maybe? Here's REO's Speedwagon. Not the ear hair, the camera-equipped AirPods, that is. REO Speedwagon's on V100.

0: 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Yes. Because if not, I would keep sleeping to like noon. Half of people wake up naturally without an alarm. I mean, usually that's the case, but there are some times that I'm super tired, especially after regatta weekend. Like yesterday, slept through my alarm. This morning, did not want to get up when the alarm went off. 3% of people get woken up by children or pets. Yeah, my Jupiter from the Kanawha Charleston Humane Association, he's typically a good alarm because he needs to go out or he's hungry. Finally, what's the first thing people do in the morning? Well, coffee and brushing teeth come in at number one. Two is drinking water, and three is eating breakfast. I don't get up in enough time to do all that. I shower and hit the road and come to the office. What do you do? What's your routine? Text me 304-345-8100. Forecast on the way, and back to more music and better variety next.
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3: 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Virginians count on Panhandle Cleaning and Restoration, now in the heart of the Mountain States. Chance of thunderstorms this afternoon, high of 88. Tonight, chance of showers, then patchy dense fog and a low of 70. Tomorrow, chance of thunderstorms in areas of dense fog and a high of 88. 87 right now. In Poca, 86 here at the V100 Studios in downtown Charleston. 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

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Pringles is coming out with three new hot dog bun flavors. They will be available starting tomorrow. Sour cream and onion, barbecue, and honey mustard. So they're buns? That's interesting. I'll try them. Here's Backstreet Boys. It's V100.

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0: proud to live here too.

It's 401, your home for Steve and Ginny in the morning. I'm Logan Scott. This is the V100 Afternoon Drive Home Show, powered by Better Homes and Gardens Real Estate Central. Joan Jett and the Blackhearts and Bruno Mars on the way. We're back to more music and better variety now with Katy Perry.

V100 Krispy Kreme is releasing a line of Girl Scout cookie donuts. Flavors include Thin Mints, Lemon Ups, and Coconut Caramel. I can't wait to try that one because I love caramel. Not sure how it's going to be blended with coconut, though. Here's Spice Girls on V100.

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2: 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Taylor Swift walked down an extra long aisle to a string quartet version of her 2008 hit, Love Story. Taylor and Travis are allegedly not sure if they'll have kids, according to a source. Mariah Carey tells the LA Times that she was afraid of Whitney Houston the first time she met her. She said that she was in awe, a tiny bit scared because, hello, I mean, there were a couple few rumors out there that we had some kind of rivalry. Finally, Beyonce tells Billboard magazine that she's a totally different person at home than she is on stage. That's a look at your V100 Now Trending Report, powered by Trojan Landing Marine and Power Sports in Charleston. 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
3: With your traffic update, I'm Ryan Nicholson. There are no major accidents to report on at this time. It's currently 86 degrees in the capital city. For more traffic tips, go to WV511.org. Once again, from the WCHS Traffic Studios, I'm Ryan Nicholson.
2: 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We'll grab another check of V100 traffic coming up around 4:50.
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1: Charleston Weather. 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Trust the name West Virginians. 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Chance of showers, then patchy dense fog overnight tonight. Low of 70. Tomorrow, chance of thunderstorms, mainly after 1 p.m. Areas of dense fog before 10 a.m. Otherwise, partly sunny with a high near 88. For Thursday, showers with thunderstorms also possible after 11 a.m. High near

is offering a 60 wings for $60 deal through July 25th. Designed for fans hosting World Cup watch parties. Didn't know they had wings. I probably will just stick with their steaks and burgers.

V100 NBC says Nike claims their new shoe, the Nike Mind, is designed to improve your focus and reduce stress. They say the shoe works by stimulating sensory nerves in the foot. You can't wait to try these. Hopefully they work. Here's Hozier. It's V100.

0: 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So 53% of engaged or married people under the age of 45 say they would sign a prenup agreement like Taylor Swift and Travis Kelce did. 41% of Gen Zers and 34% of millennials would do the same. 52% of women initiate the conversation for a prenup. My agreement would be, my money's my money, your money's your money. And then we'll split the utilities, grocery bills, out to eat, and things like that. I don't know. Is that weird for me to think that way? Text in 304-345-8100. All right, let's grab another check of V100 traffic.
1: With your traffic update, I'm Ryan Nicholson. There are no major accidents to report on at this time. It's currently 86 degrees in the capital city. For more traffic tips, go to wv511.org. Once again, from the WCHS Traffic Studios, I'm Ryan Nicholson.
0: Thanks, Ryan. We'll grab another check of V100 traffic coming up around 5:20.
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1: They say the holy water's watered down, and this town's lost its faith. Our colors will fade eventually, so if our time is running out, day after day, we'll make the mundane a masterpiece. Oh my, oh my love, I take one look at you, you're taking me

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0: 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So what do we like to grill? Beef burgers top the list of foods Americans want to grill, according to new research. Interbody Research analyzed Google Trends data across the country to find America's most searched grilling foods. Chicken breast ranks second, while corn is the most searched grilled veggie. I could go for a nice corn on the cob right now on the grill, topped with Old Bay seasoning. Ah, maybe that's dinner tonight. All right, let's grab another check of V100 traffic.
1: With your traffic update, I'm Ryan Nicholson. There are no major accidents to report on at this time. It's currently 85 degrees in the capital city. For more traffic tips, go to wv511.org. Once again, from the WCHS Traffic Studios, I'm Ryan Nicholson.
0: Thanks, Ryan. We'll grab our final check of V100 traffic coming up around 5:50.
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0: 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Now in the heart of the Mountain State, chance of showers, then patchy dense fog tonight, low of 70. Tomorrow, chance of thunderstorms and areas of dense fog, high of 88. Yeah, those 50% chance of showers and thunderstorms, mainly after 1 p.m. tomorrow. The fog before 10 a.m. Otherwise, partly sunny, high of 88. Thursday, showers with thunderstorms also possible after 11 a.m., high near 86. 87 right now in Hurricane, 86 here at the V100 Studios in downtown Charleston. Let's get back to more music and better variety now with Charlie Puth.

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0: V100, that takes me back to my college days. That was me and my friend Tanner. That was our karaoke song out and about downtown Morgantown years and years ago. It's the V100 Drive at 5, powered by Sean Taylor, PLLC, your social security lawyer.
1: Time stood still, just like a photograph you made me feel. Like this will last forever, looking in your eyes.

0: It's the V100 Drive at 5, powered by Sean Taylor, PLLC, your social security lawyer. The Atlanta Journal-Constitution says Coca-Cola celebrated America's 250th birthday by burying artifacts in a time capsule on July 4th. The Atlanta capsule will be opened in 250 years. Coca-Cola donated a contour glass bottle with a note and sheet music for their new song. The note reads, "America, so much has happened since we poured our first Coke in Atlanta in 1886. Happy birthday, America. You're the real thing." Hey, if you ever get to go to the World of Coke in Atlanta, I have family that lives nearby there. Went to check the place out, did the whole tour. They actually have stations where you can taste how their products taste in other countries. So if you ever get the chance to go do that, I highly recommend. It's a lot of fun. All right. This is the V100 Drive at 5, powered by Sean Taylor, PLLC, your social security lawyer. Let's grab another check of V100 traffic in our final check.
1: Happy Tuesday afternoon, Dale Cooper, with a check of traffic. There's no accidents to pass along to you right now. Things are looking pretty good in and around the Capitol area, 6477-79 Turnpike, McCorkle Avenue. All reporting clear of accidents. Somewhat dense traffic out there that might be slowing you down in some places. But for the most part, it's a relatively nice afternoon and things are moving okay. You just need to be careful headed wherever you're going.
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Inside 6 o'clock, you're home for Steven, Jenny in the morning. I'm Logan. Scott Music's on the way this hour from Prince and One Direction. 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

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Here's Olivia Dean. You may end up on the air, too. 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

0: V100. Oh, man. The other night, Charleston Sternwheel Regatta, Bobby Brown covered that song. 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
0: 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Now in the heart of the Mountain State, chance of showers and thunderstorms before 8 p.m. tonight, then slight chance of showers. Patchy dense fog, otherwise.

V109% of college students read and do math at a fourth grade level. Now, I'm pretty sure I went in doing like senior year level math. Reading, I just hate to read. I can read though.

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0: Cyndi Lauper is on V100. I am Logan Scott. I'm out the door. Thanks for being here on a Tuesday. Back tomorrow, 2 p.m. for the V100 Afternoon Drive Home Show, powered by Better Homes and Gardens Real Estate Central. Stick around. Just Jamie the Night Mode. She's up next right here on V100. Bye now.
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It's 7 o'clock, home of Steve and Jenny in the morning. I'm Jess Jamie. This is V100 Night Mode. 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On the way, music from Justin Timberlake and Bryan Adams. 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

0: Brian Adams on V100, more music and better variety. Just Jamie with you. Have you seen that video footage of the woman who accidentally drove her car into a Planet Fitness? She had like a medical emergency. And it is a crazy video to watch. First of all, nobody got hurt miraculously. And these giant guys just grabbing these weights, busting the window open to help her put the car in park. What a place for that to happen. That's crazy. I'm glad everyone's safe. V100.
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0: 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A low of about 70 tonight with some overnight clouds. Tomorrow, a high of 86. We are going to get some sunshine and some thunderstorms in the afternoon, it looks like. Periods of clouds and sun on Thursday. High of 85 with another afternoon thunderstorm. Now we're kicking off another long set of more music and better variety.

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